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Eric and Jennifer Prusha of Central City are celebrating their 25th wedding anniversary. Psalm 40 verse 5 says, "You have multiplied, O Lord my God, your wondrous deeds and your thoughts toward us. None can compare with you. I will proclaim and tell of them, yet they are more than can be told."

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0: Patty Herndon of Gothenburg is remembering her daughter Lindsay on her earthly birthday, 10 months after unexpectedly going home to be with the Lord. You were such a faithful follower of Jesus and witness to everyone, even those who didn't want to hear. You introduced me to MyBridge almost 21 years ago. I miss you so much, but I'm glad you are healthy and in His arms. Jeremiah 29 says, "For I know the plans I have for you, declares the Lord, plans to prosper you and not to harm you, plans to give you hope and a future."
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1: Child Evangelism Fellowship, or CEF, is a statewide ministry that shares the gospel with children. One way they do that is through after-school programs called Good News Clubs. During club, Esther, the local director in the greater Omaha area, is always encouraged by the curiosity and questions the kids ask.
2: The club I get to help with has about between 30 and 40 kids that come. So we always do like a Bible story. We just went through the life of Daniel, teaching God was faithful to Daniel, but Daniel was also very faithful to God. Kids keep coming back and asking these deep, deep questions.
1: As the CEF team continued answering their questions, students began wrestling with what it looks like to put their faith into action.
2: So then when we were asking for prayer requests, there was this one boy, he was like, can you just pray that I would be more faithful? Because sometimes I'm really mean to my siblings and I don't listen to my parents, and I just want to be more Christ-like and more faithful.
1: CEF's faithful presence each week through Good News Clubs is helping kids move from asking questions about Jesus to wanting to become more like him.
2: It's not just that they're coming to know Jesus, but like there's actually this hunger, like, no, I want to be more like Jesus. That one story is a testimony of kids across the board that are really hungry and sensitive to what God's doing in their lives.
1: God is on the move, and we are excited for all God will do this new school year through Child Evangelism Fellowship and Good News Clubs all across Nebraska.
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Eric and Jennifer Prusha of Central City are celebrating their 25th wedding anniversary. Psalm 40 verse 5 says, "You have multiplied, O Lord my God, your wondrous deeds and your thoughts toward us. None can compare with you. I will proclaim and tell of them, yet they are more than can be told."

0: 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Then you will always have everything you need and plenty left over to share with others.
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0: Patty Herndon of Gothenburg is remembering her daughter Lindsay on her earthly birthday, 10 months after unexpectedly going home to be with the Lord. You were such a faithful follower of Jesus and witness to everyone, even those who didn't want to hear. You introduced me to MyBridge almost 21 years ago. I miss you so much, but I'm glad you are healthy and in His arms. Jeremiah 29 says, "For I know the plans I have for you, declares the Lord, plans to prosper you and not to harm you, plans to give you hope and a future."
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2: Yes, God is so much in these big, shaky, earthquakey, earth-shattering moments, these miraculous moments. But man, even more so, I'd say, he's with us in the whisper of his spirit every day. It's important that we don't just focus on the miracles, but we focus on just the consistent Father that he is.
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Eric and Jennifer Prusha of Central City are celebrating their 25th wedding anniversary. Psalm 40 verse 5 says, "You have multiplied, O Lord my God, your wondrous deeds and your thoughts toward us. None can compare with you. I will proclaim and tell of them, yet they are more than can be told."

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0: Herndon of Gothenburg is remembering her daughter Lindsay on her earthly birthday, 10 months after unexpectedly going home to be with the Lord. You were such a faithful follower of Jesus and witness to everyone, even those who didn't want to hear. You introduced me to MyBridge almost 21 years ago. I miss you so much, but I'm glad you are healthy and in His arms. Jeremiah 29 says, "For I know the plans I have for you, declares the Lord, plans to prosper you and not to harm you, plans to give you hope and a future."
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0: God is always at work among us.
1: Dustin is the campus pastor at Life Church in Omaha. One evening, while he was serving at youth group, a dad stopped to talk to him.
2: He just came up to me and he's like, "Hey, I've been dropping my son off at your youth group on Wednesday nights. Church is not my thing, but thanks for what you're doing."
1: At the end of their conversation, Dustin invited the dad to come back with his son for a Sunday morning service.
2: 3 months later, it was Christmas Eve, he came with his son and saw him in the lobby, connected with him. And then he's like, "That was all right. We'll see what it's like next week." And so he came back.
1: And he kept coming back. First with his son, and then his wife began joining them. They were drawn in by the worship, welcomed by the community, and transformed by the power of the gospel.
2: 2 months later, he gave his life to Christ, and then his wife gave her life to Christ. The whole family ended up being baptized. They're all serving. They're in life group. And it started with his son saying, like, "Hey, I want to go to youth group."
1: God is on the move, and we celebrate how he works through the local church to impact lives and sometimes entire families. God is doing
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Eric and Jennifer Prusha of Central City are celebrating their 25th wedding anniversary. Psalm 40 verse 5 says, "You have multiplied, O Lord my God, your wondrous deeds and your thoughts toward us. None can compare with you. I will proclaim and tell of them, yet they are more than can be told."

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0: On the night you fall in all the pieces, you can bring your lonely heart to Jesus. 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

0: Bonnie Herndon of Gothenburg is remembering her daughter Lindsay on her earthly birthday, 10 months after unexpectedly going home to be with the Lord. You were such a faithful follower of Jesus and witness to everyone, even those who didn't want to hear. You introduced me to MyBridge almost 21 years ago. I miss you so much, but I'm glad you are healthy and in His arms. Jeremiah 29 says, "For I know the plans I have for you, declares the Lord, plans to prosper you and not to harm you, plans to give you hope and a future."
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helping keep you connected to God, who promises to be right by your side. 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

find a pulse, can't find the beat. Flatlined all the time, checking on my vital signs. I can't even stand the sight of me. It was hard to find you in the pain, but it's harder now that I

Eric and Jennifer Prusha of Central City are celebrating their 25th wedding anniversary. Psalm 40 verse 5 says, "You have multiplied, O Lord my God, your wondrous deeds and your thoughts toward us. None can compare with you. I will proclaim and tell of them, yet they are more than can be told."

0: 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Keep on seeking, and you will find. 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

0: Dustin and Janelle Corman of Clay Center are celebrating their 24th wedding anniversary. We encourage Christians everywhere to remember that we love because Christ first loved us. Jesus said in John 13:35, "By this everyone will know that you are my disciples if you love one another."
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1: Child Evangelism Fellowship, or CEF, is a statewide ministry that shares the gospel with children. One way they do that is through after-school programs called Good News Clubs. During club, Esther, the local director in the greater Omaha area, is always encouraged by the curiosity and questions the kids ask.
2: The club I get to help with has about between 30 and 40 kids that come. So we always do like a Bible story. We just went through the life of Daniel, teaching God was faithful to Daniel, but Daniel was also very faithful to God. Kids keep coming back and asking these deep, deep questions.
1: As the CEF team continued answering their questions, students began wrestling with what it looks like to put their faith into action.
2: So then when we were asking for prayer requests, there was this one boy, he was like, can you just pray that I would be more faithful? Because sometimes I'm really mean to my siblings and I don't listen to my parents, and I just want to be more Christ-like and more faithful.
1: CEF's faithful presence each week through Good News Clubs is helping kids move from asking questions about Jesus to wanting to become more like him.
2: It's not just that they're coming to know Jesus, but like there's actually this hunger, like, no, I want to be more like Jesus. That one story is a testimony of kids across the board that are really hungry and sensitive to what God's doing in their lives.
1: God is on the move, and we are excited for all God will do this new school year through Child Evangelism Fellowship and Good News Clubs all across Nebraska.
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0: Dustin and Janelle Corman of Clay Center are celebrating their 24th wedding anniversary. We encourage Christians everywhere to remember that we love because Christ first loved us. Jesus said in John 13:35, "By this everyone will know that you are my disciples if you love one another."
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0: Dustin and Janelle Corman of Clay Center are celebrating their 24th wedding anniversary. We encourage Christians everywhere to remember that we love because Christ first loved us. Jesus said in John 13:35, "By this everyone will know that you are my disciples, if you love one another."
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0: God is always at work among us.
1: Dustin is the campus pastor at Life Church in Omaha. One evening, while he was serving at youth group, a dad stopped to talk to him.
2: He just came up to me and he's like, hey, I've been dropping my son off at your youth group on Wednesday nights. Church is not my thing, but thanks for what you're doing.
1: At the end of their conversation, Dustin invited the dad to come back with his son for a Sunday morning service.
2: 3 months later, it was Christmas Eve, he came with his son and saw him in the lobby, connected with him. And then he's like, that was all right. We'll see what it's like next week. And so he came back.
1: And he kept coming back, first with his son, and then his wife began joining them. They were drawn in by the worship, welcomed by the community, and transformed by the power of the gospel.
2: 2 months later, he gave his life to Christ, and then his wife gave her life to Christ. The whole family ended up being baptized. They're all serving, they're in life group, and it started with his son saying, like, hey, I wanna go to youth group.
1: God is on the move, and we celebrate how he works through the local church to impact lives and sometimes entire families.
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0: Dustin and Janelle Corman of Clay Center are celebrating their 24th wedding anniversary. We encourage Christians everywhere to remember that we love because Christ first loved us. Jesus said in John 13:35, "By this everyone will know that you are my disciples if you love one another."
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2: 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What are they? 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

0: On the night you're falling all to pieces, you can bring your lonely heart to Jesus. What if I told you that I believe it?
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0: Dustin and Janelle Corman of Clay Center are celebrating their 24th wedding anniversary. We encourage Christians everywhere to remember that we love because Christ first loved us. Jesus said in John 13:35, "By this everyone will know that you are my disciples, if you love one another."
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1: Child Evangelism Fellowship, or CEF, is a statewide ministry that shares the gospel with children. One way they do that is through after-school programs called Good News Clubs. During club, Esther, the local director in the greater Omaha area, is always encouraged by the curiosity and questions the kids ask.
2: The club I get to help with has about between 30 and 40 kids that come. So we always do like a Bible story. We just went through the life of Daniel, teaching God was faithful to Daniel, but Daniel was also very faithful to God. Kids keep coming back and asking these deep, deep questions.
1: As the CEF team continued answering their questions, students began wrestling with what it looks like to put their faith into action.
2: So then when we were asking for prayer requests, there was this one boy, he was like, can you just pray that I would be more faithful? Because sometimes I'm really mean to my siblings and I don't listen to my parents, and I just want to be more Christ-like and more faithful.
1: CEF's faithful presence each week through Good News Clubs is helping kids move from asking questions about Jesus to wanting to become more like him.
2: It's not just that they're coming to know Jesus, but like there's actually this hunger, like, no, I want to be more like Jesus. That one story is a testimony of kids across the board that are really hungry and sensitive to what God's doing in their lives.
1: God is on the move, and we are excited for all God will do this new school year through Child Evangelism Fellowship and Good News Clubs all across Nebraska.
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0: Dustin and Janelle Corman of Clay Center are celebrating their 24th wedding anniversary. We encourage Christians everywhere to remember that we love because Christ first loved us. Jesus said in John 13:35, "By this everyone will know that you are my disciples, if you love one another."
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Another hot September day coming up across the state today for the capital city sunshine. That high near 97. In Omaha, mostly sunny and 95. Sunshine coming up around the Tri-Cities, that high of 94. In North Platte, mostly sunny, highs of 92. A partly sunny day in the Panhandle with highs to be near 90. And in Valentine on this Wednesday, sunshine coming up, that high to be near 90. That's the weather on MyBridge Radio.

0: If you're needing just a little bit of extra encouragement as this Wednesday morning is getting going, praying that God uses that song to do that, it is the new one from Red Rocks Worship on MyBridge Radio called The Lord Is With Me. And right in front of them, as the hour got going, we heard from Hillsong Worship and Awake My Soul. Glad you're spending some time with us here on MyBridge Radio. Day number 2 of September underway. Feels more like the second day of June. It is going to be a hot day coming up across the state today. Well, Shanti Feldhahn is one of our favorite morning conversation guests here on MyBridge Radio, and she joined Heath yesterday morning. Now, remember, that entire conversation is now the latest episode of the Morning Conversation, the podcast. You can check that out in the podcast section in the MyBridge Radio app. Recently, Shanti Feldhahn has learned a lot about flamingos and that they get their bright pink color from what they consume and take in. So with that in mind, she had some advice for us yesterday about how we can get our color back.
1: Think about taking in the things that are going to feed your faith, okay? Like actively feed your faith in the same way that flamingos have to take in beta carotene, right, to have that vibrant color. So what is it that's going to feed your faith the most? And we're told very directly in the Bible that there are some things that actually do make that kind of a difference. For example, regular Christian fellowship. And that's not just going to church in person on Sunday and not getting into, as the Bible says, don't get into the habit of not meeting together, right? Like that becomes a habit. It's not just corporate teaching and worship, though. It's also breaking bread together. It's get into a small group with others that can help feed your faith, that can encourage you. And that is one thing that is a superpower that God has given us that we have to actually use, that we have to actually take advantage of. Another one, obviously, is developing your own relationship with the Lord by, okay, dig into the Bible. And if maybe you've been feeling great because you just don't understand the Bible, okay, great. Like, start simple. Like YouVersion, for example, has a fantastic verse of the day. It's the simplest. It's like, here's just one verse and here's a little bit of teaching on it and a simple devotional and a simple prayer. I actually do the YouVersion verse of the day every single day because it is so simple and grounding. And you can start there. And I promise, as you do, you're going to go, oh, you know what? I kind of want to read more than just that one verse. Let me see this in context. Let me read those paragraphs around that verse. And you're absorbing the Word of God. And then suddenly it's going to start to come alive.

0: Along with Chris Tomlin, that is Passion with Almighty right here on MyBridge Radio, where we are helping to keep you connected to God, who is our provider. 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
1: For many years, it was an inspiring book, and then it became a Broadway musical. Then it was made into a movie several times. The story is Victor Hugo's classic Les Miserables. Yep. One of the many dramas in the book portrays the efforts of this group of valiant young men and women to fight to free their fellow Frenchmen from a tyrannical government. And they make their stand against a massive French army and a makeshift wall they've constructed. Now, they call it the Barricade of Freedom. And they fight bravely, but their cause is threatened by a major problem that develops. They begin to run out of ammunition. Well, this one little boy realizes that their fight for freedom can only continue if they can find more ammo. So he risks his own life to crawl across the battle zone, picking up bullets from wounded and dying French soldiers. Because you can't win the battle when you're running out of bullets. I'm Ron Hutchcraft, and I want to have a word with you today about running out of ammo in the battle for lives. Now, right now, there's an ammunition shortage in the most decisive battle of all. And that would be the battle for human souls, the battle for human lives. It began at the cross, where Jesus died to make eternal life possible. It moved out across the planet at Jesus' command and in the power of his resurrection. And it continues this very day in cities and towns across the country and in every country of the world. It is a fight to liberate people Jesus died for from the penalty and the power of their sin, from an unspeakable eternity, and from Satan's chains. But on so many fronts in the battle, Jesus' forces are running out of bullets. In many places, God's soldiers are beating back the enemy, taking prisoners from the enemy, and pushing back the darkness, but they're running short of bullets. The money just isn't there to keep pressing the battle. All those letters and appeals you get asking for money for ministry, they're about a lot more than money. For ministries that are really making a difference, it's all about ammunition to keep fighting the battle for lives. But something's gone wrong. Now, it can't be that God isn't giving the money to people through whom he wants to meet these needs. It must be that some of us are sitting on the ammunition instead of sending it to the front lines. And when we lose one of these battles, it's lives we lose, maybe forever. Now, our word for today from the Word of God lays out how the supply line for God's army is supposed to work. And thinking of the economic battles and struggles and sometimes the downturns of our time, it seems particularly relevant to go back to those Macedonian believers that Paul cited as an example for all of us. Here's what Paul says. Out of the most severe trial, their overflowing joy and their extreme poverty welled up in rich generosity. They gave as much as they were able and even beyond their ability. It was sacrificial giving so the believers in Jerusalem would have the ammunition they needed to fight their battles. Why? Well, it goes on to say, for you know the grace of our Lord Jesus Christ, that though he was rich, yet for your sakes he became poor, so that through his poverty we might become rich. Jesus impoverished himself to make us rich, and he's the Son of God. So how can we hang on to what's been given to us so we can stay in our comfort zone? The battle for a lost and dying world is every believer's battle. Not just the battle for a few spiritual daredevils who take all the risks and exercise all the faith and make all the sacrifices. For those who are fighting on the front lines, it's our responsibility to make every bullet count, to stay on mission, to always take the high road of integrity and put our faith in Jehovah Jireh, not in our contributors. And for every one of us, we need to hear the cries from the front lines. We're winning, but we're running out of ammunition. Listen, while there's time, let's throw everything we can into this battle for which Jesus gave everything he had.
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0: Worthy of it all. That is Sean Foyd right here on MyBridge Radio. Glad that you're with us on this Wednesday morning. Social researcher and author Shanti Feldhahn joined us on yesterday's morning conversation here on MyBridge Radio. As always, had some really good wisdom to share, including in this conversation some things that she has learned from flamingos, in particular how they get their vibrant color from what they consume and how that compares to when we take in God's word and how that shapes the way that we live. And in this highlight from the conversation yesterday, Shanti Feldhahn is encouraging us to be looking for ministry opportunities.
1: So the most important thing is to actually look for them. And I know that sounds overly simple, and it's really not, because it is a mindset. It is, how can I be that shining city on a hill today? What are those things? Because God does have those callings for me. What are they? Lord, make sure that I see what you're calling me to do today. And just be aware that at any moment, whatever it is, could be God putting somebody in front of you for a purpose. When you start thinking of things that way, and you start going, okay, Lord, I have my job, and I have my job. What does that look like? Suddenly, you're going to start to see patterns, because he's given you specific gifts, right? Like, there are certain things that you might be really, really good at.

It's Elevation Worship on MyBridge Radio, and your name is God. And of course, songs like that you're going to be hearing this morning on MyBridge Radio during Worship for Your Wednesday, along with those songs. Jill and Heath are going to be along in about a half hour here on MyBridge Radio. Lots of great insights to share with us. Again, that's coming up on Worship for Your Wednesday, beginning, as I mentioned, in just about one half hour.

0: 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The lions may grow weak and hungry, but those who seek the Lord lack no good thing.
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Earlier this hour, we played some highlights from yesterday's conversation here on MyBridge Radio with Shanti Feldhahn. 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

0: Dustin and Janelle Corman of Clay Center are celebrating their 24th wedding anniversary. We encourage Christians everywhere to remember that we love because Christ first loved us. Jesus said in John 13:35, "By this everyone will know that you are my disciples if you love one another."
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fires and severe weather before they take place. Putting together an emergency supply kit is one way to be prepared, according to the Nebraska Emergency Management Agency. Along with many commemorative observances taking place this year is one that involves a translation of the Bible. 2026 is the 500th anniversary of the start of the Bible being translated into English by William Tyndale. Even though Tyndale was not able to complete the entire translation, his work laid the foundation for just about every English Bible translation over the past 500 years and left a major mark on the English language. Hope and good news for today is found in Romans chapter 8, verse 31. What then shall we say in response to these things? If God is for us, who can be against us? Again, that's Romans 8, 31. My Bridge Radio weather. For the capital city, a heat advisory begins at 1 o'clock this afternoon. Chance of a few showers, otherwise sunshine today. That high near 98. In Omaha, heat advisory begins at 1 this afternoon. Could see a few showers, otherwise sunshine. That high near 97. In the Tri-Cities, mostly sunny today, highs of 94. In North Platte, sunshine coming up, highs of 95. In the Panhandle, sunny, highs of 90. In Valentine, sunshine, the high to be near 90. Currently, it is 76 in Lincoln, 73 in Omaha, it's 74 in the Tri-Cities. It's 62 in North Platte, 57 in the Panhandle, 61 in Valentine.

0: Jill, every day we're going to fix our eyes somewhere. We can turn inward, can make the day about me, can turn outward, become consumed about everybody else and what everyone else is doing, or we can turn our attention on Jesus.
1: We can choose to start our day looking at the one who is in control of our day. I don't think any of us intentionally necessarily turn our attention on ourselves, but it's really easy to turn our attention on the things that influence us in our day, like our relationships or our calendar. And it's so good first thing in the morning to put our eyes above those things that are going to influence us and on the influencer.
0: Yeah, we're going to talk a little bit about that throughout the morning. It is Worship for Your Wednesday on MyBridge Radio. And really, that's our prayer, like not to give you one more thing to accomplish, but for a moment to consider who is most worthy of our attention. And I love Psalm 63. It says, "Oh God, you are my God. I earnestly search for you. My soul thirsts for you. My whole body longs for you." Oh, that would be true of us today.

0: Oh, Jill, you know, sometimes the wisest choice isn't the easiest choice. And so I was reminded of this the other night. It was late. I was hungry. I knew exactly what the wise choice was. Just go to bed. But apparently knowing the wise choice and making the wise choice,
1: oh my,
0: two different things. So I opened the refrigerator. We have like fruit and vegetables. It's convenient, really. Like it's all cut up. I've always said, if it's convenient, I can, I will make the healthy choice, right? I could have grabbed them, but then I saw it. Two pieces of leftover pizza that were sitting there from when the granddaughters were over.
1: And that's just as convenient. Pre-sliced.
0: And that's what won, Jill. Sometimes I think that's a pretty good picture of how we sometimes approach our spiritual life. Like, I know what is good.
1: Yep.
0: I know what is wise. Mm-hmm. I know where my heart needs to go. And yet there's often something, you know, it seems more satisfying that, you know, the appeal of that gets my attention.
1: Absolutely. It's so funny. Like, I don't know why, having been a follower of Jesus for a number of years now, I still sometimes think of him as the like going to him as the bland broccoli option, mm-hmm. instead of going to my phone as the junk food option,
0: yeah.
1: and scrolling and uh-huh. when I could be spending time with him, or maybe I intended to spend time with him. Like, why do I think that? Really, he is the ice cream cake option. He is the one that yeah. will like really give you the taste of, you know, everything you're looking for.
0: Yeah. And you know, he talks about in the Bible, John 10:10 talks about that he has come to give us an abundant life.
1: Yes.
0: The abundant life doesn't come from another scroll, another 30 minutes on social media. It comes from more time with Jesus.

For the capital city, a heat advisory begins at 1 o'clock this afternoon. Chance of a few showers, otherwise sunshine today. That high near 98. In Omaha, heat advisory begins at 1 this afternoon. Could see a few showers, otherwise sunshine. That high near 97. In the Tri-Cities, mostly sunny today, highs of 94. In North Platte, sunshine coming up, highs of 95. In the Panhandle, sunny, highs of 90. In Valentine, sunshine, the high to be near 90. Currently, it is 76 in Lincoln, 73 in Omaha, it's 74 in the Tri-Cities, it's 62 in North Platte, 57 in the Panhandle, 61 in Valentine.

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0: We become, Jill, what we consume. And apparently flamingos are a pretty incredible illustration of that, as we learned yesterday on the Morning Conversation.
1: Yes, Shanti Feldhahn was our guest. What an insightful conversation.
0: Yeah, I didn't know that flamingos aren't born with that beautiful pink color.
1: No, me neither.
0: They're actually gray, and then their diet, the things they take in, the beta carotene, all that stuff, that is what eventually produces that vibrant color. And I think, Jill, there's some pretty obvious connections for us as followers of Jesus.
1: Absolutely. It's kind of convicting, really, to go, what I take in can either maybe keep me more gray, mm-hmm. or it can add some color to my life and to the lives of the people around me.
0: Yeah. So what am I allowing to occupy my mind? Mm-hmm. What voices am I listening to? What am I filling my heart with? And this is Worship for Your Wednesday on MyBridge Radio. And that's one of the reasons I love what we're doing this morning. Not because listening to worship music magically makes us better, but what we take in really matters.

0: You know, Jill, there are so many things that we call necessities today that people have survived for thousands of years without, like this thing in my pocket, my phone. Like about the only time it's not in my pocket is when I'm in bed, and then it's within arm's reach because apparently I need a $1,000 computer to serve as my alarm clock. The problem with this thing in my pocket, though, is it's so often the first thing I reach for. Like it has become that necessary to me that like, okay, I'm awake. I know I'm turning off my alarm, but I don't just always instantly put it down.
1: Yeah, same.
0: And suddenly something on there grabs my attention.
1: Uh-huh. For me, Heath, I try to spend time with God right away in the morning. Mm-hmm. And so whenever I let my email get my attention, mm-hmm. sometimes I'm not disciplined and let my social media get my attention. It starts eating away into that time I had set apart with God. And for me, I have a pretty small window for that before mm-hmm. kids are awake.
0: Yeah.
1: So if I let that eat it up, my margin is smaller and I feel it in my day.
0: Yeah, that's exactly, because what gets your attention first really gets a head start on shaping the rest of your day.
1: No, that's a good way to say it. It gets a head start on shaping your day. That's our hope for worship for your Wednesday, that it would help us get a head start in shaping our day, shaping our perspective around worship.

0: Everyone will know that you are my disciples if you love one another.
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2: Good morning. Thanks for joining us on MyBridge Radio. It is Wednesday, the 2nd of September. The forecast is coming up. September is National Preparedness Month across the state and nation. Now, during the month, the Nebraska Emergency Management Agency is encouraging Nebraskans to prepare for events such as wildfires and severe weather before they take place. Putting together an emergency supply kit is one way to be prepared. Along with many commemorative observances taking place this year is one that involves a translation of the Bible. 2026 is the 500th anniversary of the start of the Bible being translated into English by William Tyndale. Even though Tyndale was not able to complete the entire translation, his work laid the foundation for just about every English Bible translation of the past 500 years and left a major mark on the English language. Hope and good news for today is found in Romans chapter 8, verse 31. What then shall we say in response to these things? If God is for us, who can be against us? Again, that's Romans 8, 31. For the capital city, a heat advisory begins at 1 o'clock this afternoon. Chance of a few showers, otherwise sunshine today. That high near 98. In Omaha, heat advisory begins at 1 this afternoon. Could see a few showers, otherwise sunshine. That high near 97. In the Tri-Cities, mostly sunny today, highs of 94. In North Platte, sunshine coming up, highs of 95. In the Panhandle, sunny, highs of 90. In Valentine, sunshine, the high to be near 90. Currently, it is 76 in Lincoln, 73 in Omaha, it's 74 in the Tri-Cities, it's 62 in North Platte, 57 in the Panhandle, 61 in Valentine.

0: So don't worry about these things, saying, what will we eat? What will we drink? What will we wear? These things dominate the thoughts of unbelievers, but your Heavenly Father already knows all your needs. Seek the kingdom of God above all else and live righteously, and He will give you everything you need.
1: Matthew 6, verses 31 through 33.
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0: let me know if there's ever anything I can do. Jill, you know the phrase. Like, it's that offer to help someone, but maybe I'm secretly, like, I don't know what I would really be able to do if they were to ask.
1: Yeah, or don't call on Thursday because I'm actually booked.
0: Right. Yeah, sometimes we mean it, but sometimes, like, yeah, it might really inconvenience us if they call or they ask. And I think sometimes we assume that Jesus kind of treats us that way. But Jill, when he says, come to me, all who are weary and carry heavy burdens, I will give you rest. When the Bible says that we can give our anxieties to God because he cares for us, he's not just being nice. He means it.
1: Yeah. He has no blackout dates. He's not thinking, but don't bother me Thursday because I'm helping care for the world.
0: Exactly.
1: Every day is an open invitation to come to our Heavenly Father, crawl up in his lap and go, hey, here's what I'm worried about today. Here is my care for today. Would you carry it with me?

0: Well, maybe we've already had one of those mornings where something else that we didn't intend to have grab our attention did. You know, the phone, the kids needed something, and the schedule got complicated.
1: Or we've already reacted to something in our day that we didn't plan to react quite like that.
0: Right. Yeah. But what if we could reset? You know, Jill, we talked earlier about how easily all these things grab our attention. But I love that the Bible offers us a way that we can redirect. The Apostle Paul wrote a letter to the Philippians. And in chapter 4, he invites us to set our mind on something else, something higher. Think about what is true and honorable, what is right, what is pure, what is lovely, what is admirable, things that are excellent and worthy of our praise.
1: Yeah, and man, what a gift to have the ability to reset. It is a choice to put to rest what I'm stewing on in my mind and go, I am going to choose to set my mind on things above, and we can do that yet today.
0: Yeah, Paul's not pretending we don't have problems.
1: Sure.
0: No, but yeah, just a reminder that they don't deserve all of our attention.

For the capital city, a heat advisory begins at 1 o'clock this afternoon. Chance of a few showers, otherwise sunshine today. That high near 98. In Omaha, heat advisory begins at 1 this afternoon. Could see a few showers, otherwise sunshine. That high near 97. In the Tri-Cities, mostly sunny today, highs of 94. In North Platte, sunshine coming up, highs of 95. In the Panhandle, sunny, highs of 90. In Valentine, sunshine, the high to be near 90. Currently, it is 76 in Lincoln, 73 in Omaha, it's 74 in the Tri-Cities. It's 62 in North Platte, 57 in the Panhandle, 61 in Valentine.

0: Oh, Jill, you know, sometimes the wisest choice isn't the easiest choice. And so I was reminded of this the other night. It was late. I was hungry. I knew exactly what the wise choice was. Just go to bed. But apparently knowing the wise choice and making the wise choice,
1: oh my,
0: two different things. So I opened the refrigerator. We have like fruit and vegetables. It's convenient, really. Like it's all cut up. I've always said, if it's convenient, I will make the healthy choice, right? I could have grabbed them, but then I saw it. Two pieces of leftover pizza that were sitting there from when the granddaughters were over.
1: And that's just as convenient. Pre-sliced.
0: And that's what won, Jill. Sometimes I think that's a pretty good picture of how we sometimes approach our spiritual life. Like, I know what is good.
1: Yep.
0: I know what is wise. Mm-hmm. I know where my heart needs to go. And yet there's often something, you know, it seems more satisfying that, you know, the appeal of that gets my attention.
1: Absolutely. It's so funny. Like, I don't know why, having been a follower of Jesus for a number of years now, I still sometimes think of him as the like going to him as the bland broccoli option, mm-hmm. instead of going to my phone as the junk food option,
0: yeah.
1: and scrolling and uh-huh. when I could be spending time with him, or maybe I intended to spend time with him. Like, why do I think that? Really, he is the ice cream cake option. He is the one that yeah. will like really give you the taste of, you know, everything you're looking for.
0: Yeah. And, you know, he talks about in the Bible, John 10:10 talks about that he has come to give us an abundant life.
1: Yes.
0: The abundant life doesn't come from another scroll, another 30 minutes on social media. It comes from more time with Jesus.

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1: Singer and songwriter Bodhi, coming to the Horizon Music Festival, Labor Day weekend in the Panhandle.
2: Yes, God is so much in these big, shaky, earthquakey, earth-shattering moments, these miraculous moments. But man, even more so, I'd say, he's with us in the whisper of his spirit every day. It's important that we don't just focus on the miracles, but we focus on just the consistent Father that he is.
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0: We become, Jill, what we consume. And apparently, flamingos are a pretty incredible illustration of that, as we learned yesterday on the Morning Conversation.
1: Yes, Shanti Feldhahn was our guest. What an insightful conversation.
0: Yeah, I didn't know that flamingos aren't born with that beautiful pink color.
1: No, me neither.
0: They're actually gray, and then their diet, the things they take in, the beta carotene, all that stuff, that is what eventually produces that vibrant color. And I think, Jill, there's some pretty obvious connections for us as followers of Jesus.
1: Absolutely. It's kind of convicting, really, to go, what I take in can either maybe keep me more gray, mm-hmm. or it can add some color to my life and to the lives of the people around me.
0: Yeah. So what am I allowing to occupy my mind? Mm-hmm. What voices am I listening to? What am I filling my heart with? And this is Worship for Your Wednesday on MyBridge Radio. And that's one of the reasons I love what we're doing this morning. Not because listening to worship music magically makes us better, but what we take in really matters.

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0: Dustin and Janelle Corman of Clay Center are celebrating their 24th wedding anniversary. We encourage Christians everywhere to remember that we love because Christ first loved us. Jesus said in John 13:35, "By this everyone will know that you are my disciples if you love one another."
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2: Good morning. Thanks for joining us on MyBridge Radio. It is Wednesday, the second day of September. Here are the headlines. Along with the many commemorative observances taking place this year is one that involves a translation of the Bible. 2026 is the 500th anniversary of the start of the Bible being translated into English by William Tyndale. Now, even though Tyndale was not able to complete the entire translation, his work laid the foundation for virtually every English Bible translation of the past 500 years and left a major mark on the English language. September is National Preparedness Month across the state and nation. During the month, the Nebraska Emergency Management Agency is encouraging Nebraskans to prepare for events like wildfires and severe weather before they take place. Putting together an emergency supply kit is one way to be prepared. Hope and good news for today is found in Romans 8:31. What then shall we say in response to these things? If God is for us, who can be against us? Again, that's Romans 8:31. For the capital city, a heat advisory begins at 1 o'clock this afternoon. Chance of a few showers, otherwise sunshine today. That high near 98. In Omaha, heat advisory begins at 1 this afternoon. Could see a few showers, otherwise sunshine. That high near 97. In the Tri-Cities, mostly sunny today, highs of 94. In North Platte, sunshine coming up, highs of 95. In the Panhandle, sunny, highs of 90. In Valentine, sunshine, the high to be near 90. Currently, it is 76 in Lincoln, 73 in Omaha, it's 74 in the Tri-Cities, it's 62 in North Platte, 57 in the Panhandle, 61 in Valentine.

0: You know, Jill, there are so many things that we call necessities today that people have survived for thousands of years without, like this thing in my pocket, my phone. Like about the only time it's not in my pocket is when I'm in bed, and then it's within arm's reach because apparently I need a $1,000 computer to serve as my alarm clock. The problem with this thing in my pocket, though, is it's so often the first thing I reach for. Like it has become that necessary to me that like, okay, I'm awake. What I know I'm turning off my alarm, but I don't just always instantly put it down.
1: Yeah, same.
0: And suddenly something on there grabs my attention.
1: Uh-huh. For me, Heath, I try to spend time with God right away in the morning. Mm-hmm. And so whenever I let my email get my attention, mm-hmm. sometimes I'm not disciplined and let my social media get my attention. It starts eating away into that time I had set apart with God. And for me, I have a pretty small window for that before mm-hmm. kids are awake.
0: Yeah.
1: So if I let that eat it up, my margin is smaller and I feel it in my day.
0: Yeah, that's exactly, because what gets your attention first really gets a head start on shaping the rest of your day.
1: No, that's a good way to say it. It gets a head start on shaping your day. That's our hope for worship for your Wednesday, that it would help us get a head start in shaping our day, shaping our perspective around worship.

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0: let me know if there's ever anything I can do. Jill, you know the phrase, like, it's that offer to help someone, but maybe I'm secretly like, I don't know what I would really be able to do if they were to ask.
1: Yeah. Or don't call on Thursday because I'm actually booked.
0: Right. Yeah. Sometimes we mean it, but sometimes like, yeah, we it might really inconvenience us if they call or they ask. And I think sometimes we assume that Jesus kind of treats us that way. But Jill, when he says, come to me, all who are weary and carry heavy burdens, I will give you rest. When the Bible says that we can give our anxieties to God because he cares for us, he's not just being nice. He means it.
1: Yeah. He has no blackout dates. He's not thinking, but don't bother me Thursday because I'm helping care for the world.
0: Exactly.
1: Every day is an open invitation to come to our Heavenly Father, crawl up in his lap and go, hey, here's what I'm worried about today. Here is my care for today. Would you carry it with me?

0: Very glad that you can be with us for worship for your Wednesday this morning on MyBridge Radio. The final forecast for the capital city heat advisory begins at 1 o'clock. Could see a couple of showers, otherwise sunshine today. That high near 98. In Omaha, heat advisory begins at 1. Chance of a couple of showers, otherwise sunny in 97. In the Tri-Cities, mostly sunny, highs of 94. In North Platte, sunshine, highs up to 95. For the Panhandle, mostly sunny, highs today near 90. And in Valentine, sunshine, highs near 90.
1: God is always at work among us.
2: Dustin is the campus pastor at Life Church in Omaha. One evening, while he was serving at youth group, a dad stopped to talk to him.
3: He just came up to me and he's like, hey, I've been dropping my son off at your youth group on Wednesday nights. Church is not my thing, but thanks for what you're doing.
2: At the end of their conversation, Dustin invited the dad to come back with his son for a Sunday morning service.
3: 3 months later, it was Christmas Eve, he came with his son and saw him in the lobby, connected with him. And then he's like, that was all right. We'll see what it's like next week. And so he came back.
2: And he kept coming back, first with his son, and then his wife began joining them. They were drawn in by the worship, welcomed by the community, and transformed by the power of the gospel.
3: 2 months later, he gave his life to Christ, and then his wife gave her life to Christ. The whole family ended up being baptized. They're all serving, they're in a life group. And it started with his son saying, like, hey, I want to go to youth group.
2: God is on the move, and we celebrate how he works through the local church to impact lives and sometimes entire families.
4: God is doing something right now.
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0: Dustin and Janelle Corman of Clay Center are celebrating their 24th wedding anniversary. We encourage Christians everywhere to remember that we love because Christ first loved us. Jesus said in John 13:35, "By this everyone will know that you are my disciples, if you love one another."
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He is with us when things are good and when things are tough. That's Red Rocks Worship on MyBridge Radio. The Lord is with me. Glad that you're with us on this Wednesday morning. Right now, here's Zach Williams. All the

0: and God will generously provide all you need. Then you will always have everything you need and plenty left over to share with others.
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That is Chris Tomlin on MyBridge Radio singing about the one who paid the price for our salvation, Jesus. Glad that you're with us this Wednesday on MyBridge Radio. Right now, here's Peter Burton and Where Would

I want to dance like David. I want a faith like Paul. I want to sing like Silas tearing down the prison walls. I want to face that fire.

God's love for us never changes. That is Red Collective on MyBridge Radio with Evergreen. Thanks so much for joining us. Right now, music continues with Taryn Wells. Feel

It is new music here on MyBridge Radio from Matthew West. It's called Back to Jesus. I do hope that you have a wonderful Wednesday. Cindy will be with you next.

0: and me.
1: Dustin and Janelle Corman of Clay Center are celebrating their 24th wedding anniversary. We encourage Christians everywhere to remember that we love because Christ first loved us. Jesus said in John 13:35, "By this everyone will know that you are my disciples if you love one another."
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And, you know, as we hit this Wednesday point in the week, means we're just getting closer and closer to the holiday weekend. And this is kind of what is in the forefront of my mind, is I'm so thrilled to get a chance to go make a quick visit to see our kids in Minnesota over the weekends. And I'm just looking forward to that something pleasant. I mean, not fancy, pretty simple, great family time and time with nature. And maybe you are too. So whether your plans are looking road trippy or just a quiet catch-up staycation at the house of MyBridge Radio, you can depend on the fact that we're going to have music of praise and worship 24/7.

noticed that my neighbors to the north and south of me have figured out what the birds in our neighborhood like to eat. Because I can have a full feeder and no birds and look left and right and there they are. But what a word picture this is as we're on the topic of feeding birds. Luke 12, 24. Look at the ravens. 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
1: Every morning I can worship and listen, and I hear songs about hope and God being there for me through my fear. Helps me be at peace when I'm driving.

I've been on a mission to think about my phone differently. I realize I reach for that thing out of boredom, out of a desire to escape frustrations. Sometimes it's in my hands and I realize I am scrolling mindlessly. And oh, how that compounds a problem. So I've begun to list all these different things that potentially I could use it for, where there is eternal impact and connection happening. So parked on the homepage, my Bible app, which brings just the word in quick burst all throughout the day. And then next to that is the MyBridge app, and that's an easy go-to for music and conversations like anywhere, anytime. And I have tended to my prayer life more in the past year and actually have a pocket in my day where I pray for those that I don't know. I may never see until the other side of all this in heaven one day. But I believe that as God hears our prayers, there's going to be a moment where someone goes, "You prayed for that." So when someone goes to the MyBridge prayer wall and posts something that they are navigating, someone they love is going through a valley they've shared vulnerably, and we get the privilege of praying into that.

0: floor. Lord, you can have all the glory. 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
1: The countdown is on for the Horizon Music Festival in Gearing. And what a lineup of artists making their way here to Nebraska. Bodie, right there with his song Go for Broke, is one of many. And Evan Kraft, Cochran and Company, Austin French, Tasha Layton, and Redden Collective. 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

Chris Tomlin, doesn't he deserve it all? Now, I've been kind of stuck on something that we touched on just mere minutes ago. The thought of our concert feature on our website, how it could fuel our prayer life, to be in the know about opportunities coming right here to Nebraska. Who is coming when and where to bring their ministry of music? And how that just might put our feet in motion to some greater plan that God has as we are sharing life and faith with someone. So I throw this example out as something that happened years ago, and I'm not quite sure what God did with it, but I am sure that it is far beyond what I could ever think or imagine. So I had an acquaintance in my life back then who would never accept an invite to church, not even if I said, we're going to have lunch after, there's a potluck, you know, but they would and did say yes to a music event. I knew the gospel would be shared, words of hope conveyed. You know, with Chris Tomlin there that we just enjoyed, he, along with Third Day and Toby Mac, are also showing up on the concert feature for an opportunity in November in Lincoln and Ann Wilson in October in Omaha. And there's more added all the time. So worth giving that look and prayer.

0: Dustin and Janelle Corman of Clay Center are celebrating their 24th wedding anniversary. We encourage Christians everywhere to remember that we love because Christ first loved us. Jesus said in John 13:35, "By this everyone will know that you are my disciples if you love one another."
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music with a message. 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

I was sitting among the kiddos in a Sunday school class I was teaching. And as I'm flipping those thin, delicate pages of my Bible, getting to our Bible passage for the morning, one page after another, all of a sudden this young boy says, "Wait a minute, you color in your Bible?" He was referencing the blue highlighter in his Colossians passage about Jesus. He is the image of the invisible God, the firstborn of all creation. For by him all things were created in heaven and on earth, visible and invisible, whether thrones or dominions or rulers or authorities, all things were created through him and for him. And he is before all things, and in him all things hold together. Bringing us together in song, Danny Gokey, Jesus Over Everything. We've got more great music ahead of us. We're going to dive in right now with Phil Wickham. So grateful you're here. I'm your host, Cindy, and this is My Bridge Radio. God.

0: God is always at work among us.
1: Child Evangelism Fellowship, or CEF, is a statewide ministry that shares the gospel with children. One way they do that is through after-school programs called Good News Clubs. During club, Esther, the local director in the greater Omaha area, is always encouraged by the curiosity and questions the kids ask.
2: The club I get to help with has about between 30 and 40 kids that come. So we always do like a Bible story. We just went through the life of Daniel, teaching God was faithful to Daniel, but Daniel was also very faithful to God. Kids keep coming back and asking these deep, deep questions.
1: As the CEF team continued answering their questions, students began wrestling with what it looks like to put their faith into action.
2: So then when we were asking for prayer requests, there was this one boy, he was like, can you just pray that I would be more faithful? Because sometimes I'm really mean to my siblings and I don't listen to my parents, and I just want to be more Christ-like and more faithful.
1: CEF's faithful presence each week through Good News Clubs is helping kids move from asking questions about Jesus to wanting to become more like him.
2: It's not just that they're coming to know Jesus, but like there's actually this hunger, like, no, I want to be more like Jesus. That one story is a testimony of kids across the board that are really hungry and sensitive to what God's doing in their lives.
1: God is on the move, and we are excited for all God will do this new school year through Child Evangelism Fellowship and Good News Clubs all across Nebraska.
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I've been thinking about something, and this next song just brought it front and center. Thinking all about what Jesus says concerning loving people. It doesn't sound optional. It's not a suggestion. He says love looks like praying for the tough to love people, the enemies that we have. He says, pray for, love, and this was big when he said forgive. And before I could protest, the word went straight to my heart about doing for someone else like it had been done for me, to forgive as I had been forgiven, to go and do likewise. Here's Preach from Ryan Stevenson on MyBridge Radio.

Maverick City Music, Lift Me Up. Here in your Wednesday morning, we love bringing new music your way, and we're going to do just that. A new song added just this week from Brandon Lake. It is coming right up, but first, I got to enjoy this with you, Seth Schleter, and Running Back to You on MyBridge Radio.

Well, I sent the lyrics way before I sent the song to a special person in my life, and they open up the text and respond, "What's this?" I'm like, "Just read it." And here's what popped for me as gospel truth. Thank God for his kindness to give up his son, to sit there and watch as he says, "It is done. If he spared him from thorns and the nails through his wrist, then I never would have ever known how good God is." My Bridge Radio, a new song for us from Brandon Lake, "How Good God Is."

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0: Dustin and Janelle Corman of Clay Center are celebrating their 24th wedding anniversary. We encourage Christians everywhere to remember that we love because Christ first loved us. Jesus said in John 13:35, "By this everyone will know that you are my disciples if you love one another."
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Uplifting, encouraging music and messages of hope that we're sharing together on MyBridge Radio. Just unwrapped a brand new hour here in your Wednesday. Pretty positive start, I'd say, with songs from Patrick Mayberry, Anybody Else, David Letter, Good Lord. My name is Cindy, your host. And if this is a first, we're hanging out together. I'm glad you are here. We're going to keep weaving in songs as you maybe take a bit of a lunch hour, get a little downtime, and preferably we just connect with our God who provides. We've got some Jeremy Camp on the way with Again, some Hillsong United, and Leanna Crawford's song, Thank God. I'm grateful that one's showing up in the mix. We dive in now with Casting Crowns, All Because of Mercy. On MyBridge Radio. I could stay.

I had a medical provider that encouraged me to work more water into my day, saying there's all kinds of benefits you feel from that. Very true. Very true. And I think there are definite benefits when we bring in more MyBridge into our day, that gospel-centered music, hope-filled conversation, connecting with God. 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

Well, Labor Day weekend is now much closer, being in our Wednesday. And, you know, I am grateful for a chance to road trip just a little over, 4.5 hours to see our kids in Minnesota. And, of course, being the list person I am, I've got my little boxes to check. And, well, I've got the dog sitter arranged for Oscar. Not going to worry about the mail. You know, it's just a holiday weekend jaunt. And garden flowers. Yes, got to give those a good soaking. Now all I need are my MyBridge presets, right? And it's easy to access that on our MyBridge website. We see the coverage map. I'll get those numbers all plugged in so I stay connected as I travel east. And then eventually, as I swing kind of north, I'm going to lose the radio dial, but I'm going to have the free MyBridge radio app.

We hope you are enjoying some refreshing moments listening in to MyBridge during your lunch hour. And I think a great idea would be to bring in a new song. And that is exactly what's coming our way in about 5 minutes from Elevation Rhythm and Josiah Queen. Their song, Amazing. Right now, it is Mercy Me, Even If. They say

0: not amazing.
1: Grace. Yeah, someone once shared with me the acronym for G-R-A-C-E, and it got into my mind, and it stuck. More importantly, by faith, it got into my heart, and it's changed me. God's riches at Christ's expense, and it's humbling. It's God's love demonstrated. It is power, and it is amazing. MyBridge Radio, Elevation Rhythm, and Josiah Queen, their new song. So grateful we get to spend some Wednesday time together enjoying all this praise and worship. Right now, this is Cece Winans, That's My King, on MyBridge Radio.

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2: 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What are they? 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At any moment, whatever it is, could be God putting somebody in front of you for a purpose.
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0: Dustin and Janelle Corman of Clay Center are celebrating their 24th wedding anniversary. We encourage Christians everywhere to remember that we love because Christ first loved us. Jesus said in John 13:35, "By this everyone will know that you are my disciples, if you love one another."
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1: Even

That speaks and sings to my tendency to tell God, look at my big problems. When really, maybe I ought to flip that script and say, hey, problems, get a look at my big God. MyVridge Radio, Forrest Frank, his song, Okay. Some Jordan Feliz, Praise God for That. What a way to open up a brand new hour. I'm your host, Cindy, looking forward to the next several minutes together, enjoying songs that point to hope that we can have and know in Christ. Voice of Truth, Casting Crowns in that lineup. Thank You, Jesus, for the Blood, Charity Gale, and Peter Burton's Where Would I Be? That one's coming up in about 10 minutes. Right now, this is Phil Wickham and his song Battle Belongs on MyVridge Radio.

0: God is always at work among us.
1: Dustin is the campus pastor at Life Church in Omaha. One evening, while he was serving at youth group, a dad stopped to talk to him.
2: He just came up to me and he's like, "Hey, I've been dropping my son off at your youth group on Wednesday nights. Church is not my thing, but thanks for what you're doing."
1: At the end of their conversation, Dustin invited the dad to come back with his son for a Sunday morning service.
2: 3 months later, it was Christmas Eve, he came with his son and saw him in the lobby, connected with him. And then he's like, "That was all right. We'll see what it's like next week." And so he came back.
1: And he kept coming back, first with his son, and then his wife began joining them. They were drawn in by the worship, welcomed by the community, and transformed by the power of the gospel.
2: 2 months later, he gave his life to Christ, and then his wife gave her life to Christ. The whole family ended up being baptized. They're all serving. They're in life group. And it started with his son saying, like, "Hey, I want to go to youth group."
1: God is on the move, and we celebrate how he works through the local church to impact lives and sometimes entire families. God is doing something
0: right now. 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

Whether today is the first day that you've listened into My Bridge or you're a month in, we are so grateful for this chance to serve up songs that make a day-changing difference. 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

I informed my passengers, yeah, my family, as we travel over the extended holiday weekend to visit more family, that I do not intend on listening to audiobooks this trip. If it's not the music of my bridge, I would actually quite enjoy catching up on some great guests that we've had on The Morning Conversation. In fact, just this week, there's such good stuff with Shanti Feldhahn. It goes way beyond that picture of flamingos. There's a spiritual dot to that that just was transforming to my own thought life. So hitting rewind on that. Last week we had Bodhi. If God doesn't want it, I don't want it. A chance to hear his heart, especially if you're going to hear his music at Horizon Music Festival over the holiday weekend. And then Dr. Richard Blackaby. And that one goes back just a wee bit, but as we have been doing the Experiencing God journey together, it adds another layer. And this brother in Christ, Danny Gokey, the revealer of what you believe conversation with him. So here's his song, but all these conversations and more, you can dive in on demand in your MyBridge radio app, clicking on podcast and morning conversation. Shadow.

can just imagine my fifth grade teacher. And I'm 51. That's been a long time ago. But she would just shiver if she heard me say ain't. But what a great song. Jamie McDonald bringing it. It is called Ain't No Way. Our time's wrapping up here shortly. Before I move over and Emily comes in, we're going to share another new song. How about the new For King and Country song, What If I Told You? Coming up here after Zach Williams on MyBridge Radio. If you've been

0: On the night you're falling all to pieces, you can bring your lonely heart to Jesus. What if I told you that I believe it?
1: When life gets lifey and the ride is bumpy, I'm so grateful for the unshakable hope that is found in Jesus. It is His peace that He gives, not like the world. It is His peace. What if I told you, the new one from For King and Country, Emily is prepping to join you here at the top of the hour, loving the lineup of songs she's bringing with her for you. Mercy Me, Red Rocks Worship, Elevation Worship. So looking forward to the morning conversation tomorrow with Jill and Heath. It's a God at Work Thursday. We're going to get to connect with Adam from Convincing Proof, a ministry dedicated to glorifying God, providing evidence that Christianity is true. So Adam is going to share why honest questions and even doubts don't have to be the enemies of our faith in Jesus, but actually, how can we respond with compassion when someone is struggling with what they believe, even when we don't have all the answers? Yeah, that's coming our way tomorrow on the Morning Conversation.

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0: Dustin and Janelle Corman of Clay Center are celebrating their 24th wedding anniversary. We encourage Christians everywhere to remember that we love because Christ first loved us. Jesus said in John 13:35, "By this everyone will know that you are my disciples, if you love one another."
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0: Look at the ravens. 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

us. Or you've maybe heard the biblical name Emmanuel, which is applied to Jesus in the New Testament. God is with us. What a promise that we get to hold on to. And we get to hear more music that reminds us of that core value that God is with us in every moment that we face. Like this next one from Elevation Worship, it's praise. And then some Casting Crowns, some more praise. Their song is called Praise You in This Storm. Some River Valley Worship with Hope has a name. And for me, I'm really looking forward to leaning into those songs with you today, right here on MyBridge Radio.

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And you know, this week he provided for me. If you would have heard me yesterday, you would have heard, okay, yep, she's pretty snozzly. She is getting over a cold or started a cold. And I'm getting over a cold. But today I feel so much better. The Lord provided medicine that helped me to heal up and to feel better today. So I'm so thankful that we serve a generous God who provides.

0: was Andrew Rip with his song Jericho, and this is My Bridge Radio. And I was just processing the other day. Have you ever had one of those moments when everything in you is just kind of, you're just kind of done, right? The kids are asking one more question. Someone spilled something. You already are running late. You suddenly, you know, your voice gets a little louder than you mean it to. And I've been thinking about that lately because that just happened the other day. And I know that yelling usually isn't really about the thing happening in front of us, is it? You know, I really believe that it's wanting control, at least in my own life, because I want everyone to listen. I want the house to calm down. I want the situation fixed. And when I can't make that happen, honestly, I've noticed that my voice gets louder. But I've been learning that sometimes the most powerful thing I can do is to slow down, to take a breath and say a quick prayer, like, Jesus, help me respond better. And maybe even walk for a moment if I need to. I don't always get it right. I really don't. And when I don't, I'm learning to say, I'm sorry. I shouldn't have spoken to you that way, because my kids don't need a perfect mom. I know that. What they need to know is that they're loved. And honestly, I need to remember that I have a father who has been incredibly gracious with me. And maybe that's the grace I want to give my kids today.
1: Waking up to a new sunrise.

That was a song that is new to our ears from Tornwell's Breathe On It, just asking the Holy Spirit, asking Jesus to bring new life and revival and strength to our weary or maybe stuck or lifeless situation that we may be facing right now. This is a reminder that our God brings new life to our situations. You know, if you like listening to new music here on MyBridge Radio, I hope you can stick around for the next 5 minutes because I'm going to play a new one from Matthew West. It's coming up right after Kane with I Made It.

What a beautiful reminder that no matter how far you have wandered or mistakes that you have made, this song from Matthew West, Back to Jesus, New to Our Ears, reminds us that you are never too far gone for God's grace. He pursues us with a relentless love, and I'm so grateful to serve a God who is so generous and will provide for all that we need. I'm Emily, here hanging out with you today, and when I heard the song, it truly reminded me of flamingos, because I just heard a conversation from Shanti on Tuesday where she talked about a story of flamingos and how they change colors by what they consume. So in her conversation with Heath, she just asked the question, you know, what does it mean to have faith in full color? What am I filling my day with? You know, because that's going to be shown on the outside. If I am listening to something that's not encouraging, more than likely, I'm not going to be an encouraging person. And that's not living a life of faith that is full in color. And so that conversation was so uplifting and so inspiring. I would love for you to check it out. You can find it on our app, on The Morning Conversation, or head to mybridgeradio.net.

0: Dustin and Janelle Corman of Clay Center are celebrating their 24th wedding anniversary. We encourage Christians everywhere to remember that we love because Christ first loved us. Jesus said in John 13:35, "By this everyone will know that you are my disciples if you love one another."
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Another beautiful song played here on MyBridge Radio from Poets and Prophets, Make Room. You know, to me, it offers a very comforting invitation to let go of any heavy personal weights that I've been carrying. And let me tell you, I've got a few. And to just trade the striving for surrender. And I'm so thankful that we got to hear that song together. This is where we play hope-filled music, where we invite you to lean in for this hour and listen to hope-filled music like Brandon Lake with Gratitude, Some Mercy Me with Almost Home. And if you're able to tune in later this hour, I'm going to have two new songs, one from Josiah Queen and another from Chris Tomlin. I'm Emily, your host, ready to dive in to some gratitude from Brandon Lake. Oh my.

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1: Child Evangelism Fellowship, or CEF, is a statewide ministry that shares the gospel with children. One way they do that is through after-school programs called Good News Clubs. During club, Esther, the local director in the greater Omaha area, is always encouraged by the curiosity and questions the kids ask.
2: The club I get to help with has about between 30 and 40 kids that come. So we always do like a Bible story. We just went through the life of Daniel, teaching God was faithful to Daniel, but Daniel was also very faithful to God. Kids keep coming back and asking these deep, deep questions.
1: As the CEF team continued answering their questions, students began wrestling with what it looks like to put their faith into action.
2: So then when we were asking for prayer requests, there was this one boy, he was like, can you just pray that I would be more faithful? Because sometimes I'm really mean to my siblings and I don't listen to my parents, and I just want to be more Christ-like and more faithful.
1: CEF's faithful presence each week through Good News Clubs is helping kids move from asking questions about Jesus to wanting to become more like him.
2: It's not just that they're coming to know Jesus, but like there's actually this hunger, like, no, I want to be more like Jesus. That one story is a testimony of kids across the board that are really hungry and sensitive to what God's doing in their lives.
1: God is on the move, and we are excited for all God will do this new school year through Child Evangelism Fellowship and Good News Clubs all across Nebraska.
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And it's going to let you know what we're doing here, like what concerts and events are coming up. And we even go into a little more detail of the new music that we're playing here throughout the week. So we would love for you to be a part of our MyBridge Radio family. I'm Emily, your host, and here's CeCe Winings now with Worthy of It All.

This is Vibridge Radio, and that was Phil Wickham with Glory. And I love listening to music. I was actually listening to Shane and Shane's devotional a few days ago, and something they shared really stuck with me. They were telling a story about John Piper. Now, he's a Bible teacher, and he was at a school where some kids needed help, and they found him. And he went there and he knew immediately, I need to pray. So he prayed. And when he finished, you know, nothing really changed. He actually walked away feeling pretty defeated. And then something happened. He heard the students around him begin to sing. And it wasn't a whole worship song. It was not a huge production, just voices right there in the hallway singing around this kiddo who needed help. And they were singing the name of Jesus over and over again. Just Jesus. Jesus. And he said he watched this whole thing happen and how it changed the situation, but also changed something within him, because there is power in simply lifting up the name of Jesus. And honestly, that one hit me because I'm a radio host. I get to spend my day surrounded by music. And I really do believe music can reach places in us and in others that sometimes words can't. And there have been mornings when, if I'm honest, I don't feel like singing. I had a stinky attitude one time because I was tired, I was distracted. But then I remembered what John Piper said. And I go, oh yeah, wait, there is power in this. Even scripture reminds us and encourages us to sing in psalms and hymns and spiritual songs. And that's part of what we get to do here on MyBridge Radio every day. We put songs of truth and hope in the middle of ordinary lives. And here's the best part. We would love to have you on our team to help shape the music here. 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Because what's encouraging to you will also encourage another listener down the road. 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

MyBridge Radio earlier this hour, I shared that we get to hear two new songs, and they are right now. That was Josiah Queen with Make Heaven Crowded. And then coming up here in about 3 minutes or so, Chris Tomlin's coming up with Doesn't He Deserve It All. I'm so excited to dive into this song with you and can't wait to dive into the music a little bit more here coming up in the next couple minutes. I've been thinking.

Doesn't He Deserve It All from Chris Tomlin right here on MyBridge Radio. Isn't that so encouraging? Because for me, it truly shifts my focus away from personal burdens and onto the unchanging greatness, holiness, and goodness of God. And you know, it reminds me of the blessing this week that we received on Monday from Susie Larson, where she said, "The Lord himself fights for you. So take your stand, hold your ground, and refuse to be bullied by your fears." And maybe you can think of some fears that you have that are just kind of bullying you right now. I know I can name a few. She reminds us later that Jesus won the war so that you can win this battle. We serve a mighty God, and he is our friend.

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0: Dustin and Janelle Corman of Clay Center are celebrating their 24th wedding anniversary. We encourage Christians everywhere to remember that we love because Christ first loved us. Jesus said in John 13:35, "By this everyone will know that you are my disciples if you love one another."
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0: Fear the Lord, you His holy people, for those who fear Him lack nothing. 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

scripture reminds us in Numbers 14 that the Lord is with you. Do not be afraid of them. You know, I just heard that song "With You" from Danny Gokey with Jesus over everything. And those two things got me thinking about fear. I heard a story about a husband who was offered a promotion that would mean moving his whole family to another country. And his wife, well, she was really afraid to leave the home they loved. So eventually he did turn down the opportunity. And later she admitted that she sometimes wondered, did we miss something? Should we have gone? And I don't know that they made the wrong decision. I don't know about that. But what I do know is the Israelite story and how they were actually being called into a promised land. But it did make me think about how easily fear can close a door before we ever find out what's on the other side. And that's exactly what happened to the Israelites. God had already told them about this land, a rich and fertile place, a place flowing with milk and honey. Now that has me already like, hey, where's the door? I'm going. I will crawl through a window to get there. But they heard about the people living there. They were large people, and the people looked really powerful. And fear got louder than God's promise. But Joshua and Caleb said, do not fear. The Lord is with us. And I keep coming back to that because maybe the thing I'm facing today really is intimidating. Maybe I don't know what the next step looks like, which I don't. And honestly, the thing standing in front of me, it just feels really big. But I'm reminded in Numbers that I'm not standing there alone. The Lord is with us. And maybe faith isn't pretending we're not afraid. Maybe faith is saying, hey, I'm afraid, but I'm not going to let fear make this decision for me. This is Emily here, your host on MyBridge Radio. So excited to dive into this new hour with you together. So let's like house fires with their next song, Thank God.

Mercy Me with their song Say I Won't here on MyBridge Radio. And I don't know if you knew this or not, but this is a deeply hope-filled music song because it tells the true resilient story of their lifelong friend Gary, who got the flu. But then he fell into severe septic shock and had to have all of his limbs amputated. And so this song was inspired by his real life story because Gary kept his faith and his joy after a devastating medical crisis. And you know, that just fuels my fire too. Just reminding me that I can do all things through Christ who strengthens me.

I'm Emily, your host here, and that was Brandon Heath with Behold Our God. And have you ever had this thought before where you have told yourself, okay, am I doing enough? Because I don't have much time left with the kiddos that are home. I know firsthand that our kiddos are growing so fast. And I don't know the ages of your kiddos, but I know you know the feeling. You may be realizing, you know, I got 3 more years left and they are out of the house. I just want to share something that was so encouraging to me. I read an author share that, you know, there's no magic formula because we're not going to get every conversation right. We won't know the perfect thing to say, and our kids are not going to respond perfectly every time. I can attest to this. If you were a fly on the wall in our kitchen today, you would have been like, yep, not Emily's kiddos. But there is something that matters so much more, and it's prayer and being in God's word ourselves. You know, the kids are getting older. And I'm giving a lot of lectures throughout the day. And so I'm trying to learn how to like flip the script, you know, instead of saying, why did you do that? I'm going to try saying, what did you hope would happen? Or how do you want this to turn out? And really what's changing is I'm not accusing them anymore. I'm just asking a question. I'm helping them think through and pointing them toward Jesus. And another thing this author shared that really gave me some relief was I don't have to be my child's hero. I just don't have to be. And it's probably not the greatest thing to do either because he already has a great hero and it's Jesus. So I make mistakes. I do. And there are many things I wish I would have done differently in the past. But I always think back to this quote that I found years ago where it said, the me of yesterday does not have to be the me of tomorrow. God's mercies are new every morning. God is still at work and the story is never over. This is the story.

We've got some new music this hour, and we just served up Blessing Offer with Lift Me Up. You know, Forrest Frank and Josiah Queen is coming up next with Jesus Is Coming Back. And then another new song from Brandon Lake, How Good God Is. I can't wait to share that with you here coming up in about 5 minutes on MyBridge Radio.

Brandon Lake, wow, with his new song right here on MyBridge Radio, How Good God Is. You know, I think he's experienced some major human pain, right? Because every song that comes out, it gives me so much hope because it's like he knows what I'm facing in my own home. I love that he doesn't pretend that the trials he's facing, that they don't hurt, because they do. But these lyrics, he's again flipping the script and he's saying, thank God for using those hard moments like anger, waiting, depression, anxiety, weakness, because it has drove us closer to prayer and deeper trust. Oh, I just enjoyed that song and thankful that we got to hear it together. And, you know, it truly reminds me of Moms in Prayer. It's a group of moms who are experiencing pain. You know, they may have a child who is just not the way they used to be. And culture and friends have maybe shaped them and they don't really love that. But they're coming together in prayer and praying for their children in the schools that they go to. And if you would like to be a part of that, head to mybridgeradio.net and check out Moms in Prayer as they are joining together this school year to be praying over the schools and the children's lives.

0: Dustin and Janelle Corman of Clay Center are celebrating their 24th wedding anniversary. We encourage Christians everywhere to remember that we love because Christ first loved us. Jesus said in John 13:35, "By this everyone will know that you are my disciples if you love one another."
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This is our final hour together, My Bridge Radio, and we have already heard from Jonathan and Melissa Helzer and Patrick Mayberry with anybody else. I'm Emily, your host, and hey, if you ever catch yourself thinking, oh, I really needed that song, what was it? Well, we've got you covered here, because over at MyBridgeRadio.net, just click listen and you'll find previously played music. So if a lyric catches your heart or a song meets you at just the right place, you can go back and find it. And I am so thankful for our team to be able to put that in place for us to do that, because there were times when I missed a song and I thought, wait a minute, I need to hear that again. Well, I'm really glad you're here with me this hour, because I've just been leaning into Psalms 121 this week, where it says, lift my eyes up towards the mountains. Where does my help come from? Oh, it's from you, Lord. You are the maker of heaven and earth. I just love that picture, because sometimes my first instinct isn't to look up and remind myself that God made all of this. Sometimes I look at all the things around that I need to fix, but scripture tells me to look up and be reminded of who God is. He provides. So this hour, he's faithful. The Lord is near, and I am so thankful that you are tuning in today. In this hour, let's lift our eyes together. Here's Hallelujah Anyway from Wren Collective.

0: God is always at work among us.
1: Dustin is the campus pastor at Life Church in Omaha. One evening, while he was serving at youth group, a dad stopped to talk to him.
2: He just came up to me and he's like, hey, I've been dropping my son off at your youth group on Wednesday nights. Church is not my thing, but thanks for what you're doing.
1: At the end of their conversation, Dustin invited the dad to come back with his son for a Sunday morning service.
2: 3 months later, it was Christmas Eve, he came with his son and saw him in the lobby, connected with him. And then he's like, that was all right. We'll see what it's like next week. And so he came back.
1: And he kept coming back, first with his son, and then his wife began joining them. They were drawn in by the worship, welcomed by the community, and transformed by the power of the gospel.
2: 2 months later, he gave his life to Christ, and then his wife gave her life to Christ. The whole family ended up being baptized. They're all serving, they're in a life group. And it started with his son saying, like, hey, I want to go to youth group.
1: God is on the move, and we celebrate how he works through the local church to impact lives and sometimes entire families. God is doing
0: something right now. 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

know, I was really grateful when we went to South Dakota, where I could tune into MyBridge Radio wherever we were. There were times when I could still tune in as I was traveling through Nebraska, like Shattering. I got to see some friends and hang out with them and also hear MyBridge Radio in their car. And it was just so fun sitting there together, being encouraged by the same music that we listened to just hours apart. So I am so thankful that we are bringing Nebraska together. Thank you to the town of Big Springs, Amherst, and Auburn for bringing Nebraska together and tuning in today.

I, Brian, got to experience Phil Wickham in person when he was in town at the end of August. And Jamie McDonald was there, too. And Jamie McDonald shared her new song, Roots, which has been out for a few days now. And it's pretty incredible. But here's the thing. My friend got to experience this concert in person. Well, her word for the year is rooted. So all about roots. And she reminds me that roots matter because we all want to experience God, right? We want to feel close to Him. We want those moments when a song moves us, a prayer that feels so powerful, or we walk away from church thinking, okay, God was really in that room. And those moments can be beautiful, but I was reminded that emotions aren't always the best test of what's true. My friend reminds me that you can feel something deeply and still need to ask, what is this rooted in? Is it rooted in Jesus? Is it rooted in God's word? Or am I just chasing a feeling because I want to feel something? And honestly, I'd rather have a season where I feel spiritually dry, but I'm firmly rooted in Jesus, then feel amazing and be rooted in something that isn't Him. Because Jesus didn't come to give us good feelings. He came to give us Himself. And so maybe that's the question here today on Vibridge Radio. Not did I feel close to God, but am I rooted in Him? Because feelings change, circumstances change, but Jesus does it. And when the roots are deep in Him, we can weather a whole lot of changing seasons and whatever comes our way.

upbeat music from Jet Trouble. I need you. This is My Bridge Radio, and we have just a few more minutes together. But before I go, I want to share another new song. It's called Amazing from Elevation Rhythm and Josiah Queen. I'm telling you, this song, it's just as upbeat as Jet Trouble's song. And I know you're probably going to turn that dial, which is totally okay. I'm just warning you, you're going to have a lot of fun here in a few minutes. Here's Casting Crowns now with Nobody on My Bridge Radio. Why are you

There it was. I'm still jumping up and down. At least my shoulders are. Amazing music from Elevation Rhythm and Josiah Queen. Now, I help out with our youth group, and I know I'm going to use this soundtrack for a post here coming up soon. We have what we call a kickoff, which just means we're inviting all the students, and we're going to have games after games, and it is so fun, and it goes pretty late. And this song, I just know the kids are going to be jumping around and just feeling the hope within the song, too. I'm Emily, your host here on MyBridge Radio, and I'm ending my time with you today, but I'm going to be hopping on with you tomorrow, and tomorrow is God at Work Thursday. We get to hear from Adam from Convincing Proof, and they are connecting about his ministry that is dedicated to glorifying God by providing evidence that Christianity is true. So he is going to remind us that it's okay to have doubts, it's okay to have honest questions. Actually bring those, because that's when you start to connect the dots and seek those answers. And so I'm excited to hear this conversation and cannot wait to tune in tomorrow. And I cannot wait to join you tomorrow too. So I hope you have a wonderful rest of your night, and I will catch up with you on Thursday.

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0: Dustin and Janelle Corman of Clay Center are celebrating their 24th wedding anniversary. We encourage Christians everywhere to remember that we love because Christ first loved us. Jesus said in John 13:35, "By this everyone will know that you are my disciples if you love one another."
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0: So don't worry about these things, saying, what will we eat? What will we drink? What will we wear? These things dominate the thoughts of unbelievers, but your Heavenly Father already knows all your needs. Seek the kingdom of God above all else and live righteously, and He will give you everything you need.
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spend some time with us this evening here on MyBridge Radio. Hope it was a good Wednesday for you. I know another hot day across the state today, sounding like those hot temperatures are going to be with us probably at least through the Labor Day weekend, the way it sounds. Good news is, though, that it is Wednesday evening, and on Wednesday evenings, a lot of ministry takes place across the state of Nebraska. And if you are on your way to serve in one of those ministries this Wednesday evening, thank you for doing that. Be encouraged, because God is using what you are doing to make a difference in the lives that you come into contact with. It was Worship for Your Wednesday this morning on MyBridge Radio. Jill and Heath had some good insights to share with us. One of those coming up in about 20 minutes here on MyBridge Radio. Right now it's Matt Redman and 10,000 Reasons. Bless

That is Brandon Lake with the author right here on MyBridge Radio. Tomorrow morning is God at Work Thursday on MyBridge, and Jill and Heath are going to be connecting with Adam from a ministry called Convincing Proof. Now, Convincing Proof is a ministry that's dedicated to glorifying God by providing evidence that Christianity is true. They're going to have some really great advice for us on the conversation tomorrow morning, including how to respond with compassion when someone is struggling with what they believe, even when we might not have all the answers. Some really good stuff coming up on God at Work Thursday tomorrow morning on MyBridge Radio. That'll be getting underway at right around 6:10 Central Time. Right now, the new one from John Reddick, it's called Holding On. Praise God.

0: Thanks so much for being with us this evening here on MyBridge Radio. Just heard from Jeremy Riddle and Sweetly Broken. Well, it was worship for your Wednesday this morning on MyBridge Radio. Lots of great praise and worship music. And along with that, Jill and Heath had some really good insights to share with us, including talking about what has our attention.
1: You know, Jill, there are so many things that we call necessities today that people have survived for thousands of years without, like this thing in my pocket, my phone. Like about the only time it's not in my pocket is when I'm in bed, and then it's within arm's reach because apparently I need $1,000 computer to serve as my alarm clock. The problem with this thing in my pocket, though, is it's so often the first thing I reach for. Like it has become that necessary to me that like, okay, I'm awake. I know I'm turning off my alarm, but I don't just always instantly put it down.
2: Yeah, same.
1: And suddenly something on there grabs my attention.
2: Uh-huh. For me, Heath, I try to spend time with God right away in the morning. Mm-hmm. And so whenever I let my email get my attention, mm-hmm. sometimes I'm not disciplined and let my social media get my attention. It starts eating away into that time I had set apart with God. And for me, I have a pretty small window for that before mm-hmm. kids are awake.
1: Yeah.
2: So if I let that eat it up, my margin is smaller and I feel it in my day.
1: Yeah, that's exactly, because what gets your attention first really gets a head start on shaping the rest of your day.

That is David Leonard right here on MyBridge Radio. The song is called Well Done. Hey, 4 King and Country have a brand new song we're playing here on MyBridge Radio. It's called What If I Told You? Your chance to check that song out is coming up in less than 4 minutes. And to take us up to that time, here's Matthew West and The God Who Stays.

0: On the night you're falling all to pieces, you can bring your lonely heart to Jesus. What if I told you that I believe it?
1: It's the new one from For King and Country on MyBridge Radio. It's called What If I Told You. Worship for your Wednesday took place this morning on MyBridge Radio. That meant lots of great praise and worship music. And Jill and Heath has always had some really insightful things to share with us, including some thoughts about resetting our minds on things above.
2: What if we could reset? You know, Jill, we talked earlier about how easily all these things grab our attention, but I love that the Bible offers us a way that we can redirect. The Apostle Paul wrote a letter to the Philippians, and in chapter 4, he invites us to set our mind on something else, something higher. Think about what is true and honorable, what is right, what is pure, what is lovely, what is admirable, things that are excellent and worthy of our praise.
3: Yeah, and man, what a gift to have the ability to reset. It is a choice to put to rest what I'm stewing on in my mind and go, I am going to choose to set my mind on things above.

0: 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Jesus said in John 13:35, "By this everyone will know that you are my disciples if you love one another."
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